0: this makes sense, but you're my hallelujah. Give me a time and place, I rendezvous it, I fly to it, I beat you there. Girl, you know I got you, us, trust. A couple things I can't spell without you. Now we on top of the world, cause that's just how we do. Used to tell me sky's the limit, now the sky's our point of view. Man, we stepping out like, whoa,
1: oh God.
0: Cameras point and shoot. Ask me what's my best side, I stand back and point at you. You, the one that I argue with. Feel like I need a new girl to be bothered with. But the grass ain't always greener on the other

0: Olga Myko, Who's That Calling hör du här i Petremorgon.
1: Censurert!
0: Hvor vi er innom censurert, altså ta et klipp fra BBC som snakker om skjermtid, beepa ut et ord, og så har den sin oppgave å finne ut hva som blitt beepa ut.
2: What was your screen time over the weekend?
3: 9 hours.
2: 9 hours. So suddenly you're going to have a lot more time to fill. And what will you do?
4: Yeah, suddenly you'll have a lot more time to fill. What will you do? I would read the book Svein Behind the Mask by Norwegian celebrity Kjartan Svein.
0: Oh, den er ikke dum.
4: Quite good book, isn't it?
0: 9 hours a day.
4: 9 hours a day.
0: Ah, lovely.
4: Or maybe I should watch every single Harry Potter movie backwards.
0: backwards. How do you even do that?
4: I have no clue, sir.
0: No clue, sir.
4: Maybe I should try to learn every single Norwegian chant for the World Cup.
0: For the World Cup,
4: yes.
0: Eh?
4: You know, the row.
0: Row.
4: Row.
0: Og det en gøy tanke i Brita så slenger som row, row.
4: We can buy Sweden if we want.
0: We can buy Sweden if we want.
4: We can't, but Norway can't.
0: Norway can't, yeah. Norway can't. No, it isn't that. Do you know what it is?
4: I have no clue, sir.
0: I'll listen to this.
2: Suddenly, you're going to have a lot more time to fill. And what will you do?
3: Stare at a wall.
4: Nei.
0: Jo, på ekte. Denne her stakkars ungdommen svarer at den kommer til å stirre i veggen.
4: Hun skal raw dog maxe.
0: Hun skal raw dog maxe, rett og slett. Nei, det kommer til regler for sosiale medier in the UK.
4: Nei.
0: Så det kommer til å bli vanskeligere for 16-åringene å sitte på telefon.
4: På hvilken måte? Så er det aldersgrense?
0: Jeg tror det er aldersbetinget, ja.
4: Ja, så da er det ikke med Snapchat og TikTok da.
0: Niks, nada.
4: Og det er klart. Hva skal man gjøre?
0: Ja, det stirrer i veggen. Eller les boka til Kjartan Svein. 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
4: Men jeg synes jeg anbefaler den til the young British people.
0: To the young British people, read some Kjartan Svein, will ya?

0: At the house with it, watching Sanders.
1: Who you with?
0: On the couch with my favorite Santa.
1: Fuck that bitch.
0: I was about to, but you convinced us. Should I decorate her walls or log off to Pinterest? Never too late to meditate on emotional attacks.